Last Friday is when George Thorogood released his latest live collection, The Baddest Show on Earth, Greatest Hits Live, which if you buy the vinyl, it's got four previously unreleased live performances. Digital streaming and CD have eight. 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Of course, the streaming version, you just kind of have to make up the packaging in your head, but I'm going to leave that to you. It's Ultimate Classic Rock.

0: 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That is the power of positive thinking. Of course I'm kidding, folks. What kind of monster do you think I am? I can see you are all starting to get worried about your favorite friendly Wardlaw, but worry not. I'm just fine. Probably just in need of a few small repairs. And isn't that all of us? 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

Here's one for those of you that like felines. A cat wanders onto stage during Romeo and Juliet ballet performance. That is the news headline for what went down during a ballet event in Turkey. It was awkward, of course, because it happened during the scene where Romeo dies. The cat is sniffing dead Romeo, and Romeo, the pro that he is, apparently did not break from his stiff performance. The cat eventually wanders elsewhere on the stage to lie down on a table, watch the rest of the show. And the best part of this is the cat apparently did not belong to any of the performers. Folks are still not sure how he got into the building. Live events where truly anything can happen. Am I right? It's Ultimate Classic Rock.

mixtures bridge.

Free ride on UCR. And speaking of being free, I'm quite happy to let you all know that I got sprung from jury duty earlier today. It's been a long week, but when it happened, I had this great realization that tomorrow is Friday. We made it, folks, and we have plenty of great rock and roll to carry us over the proverbial finish line, including requested Def Leppard. It's UCR.

0: 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It's Wardlaw. 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

Spirit Radio. I don't know if you heard about that America 250 time capsule that's being buried in Philly. It's stainless steel and weighs more than 900 pounds, so get some friends to help you move that. It features contributions from all over the place. Many states sent printed material like letters, postcards, and poems. Some sent coins, pens, artwork, and there were unique items as well, like a diamond from Arkansas and a whalebone from Maine as well. It is set to be dug up in 250 years. That's going to put us in the year 2276, so I'm going to need some of you to report back to me how that went. At this time, though, I cannot confirm whether or not they included an original vinyl pressing of the Ram Jam album in there, but I hope they did. It's Ultimate Classic Rock.

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Summertime is a lot of road trips for some of us, so we're going to do some great road songs, some great driving songs for the next hour on the 9 at 9. And this one is one of the best in both categories. Tell me I'm wrong. It's Ultimate Classic Rock.

0: We're doing some great road songs on the 9 at 9 tonight in honor of what we're calling road trip season. I feel like we need some pretenders in the mix, don't you? Let me know if you have other ideas. It's UCR.
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Okay, so I suggested Pretenders, and Andrea wrote in with an obvious one that I should have thought of a long time ago. Of course, Andrea. Thank you for saving the day, telling me, duh, we need some Red Rocker in the house for tonight's 9 at 9 featuring great driving songs. As we celebrate summertime and road trip season on Ultimate Classic Rock, this is one of the greatest.

played a classic from Sammy Hagar a few moments ago. I don't know if you've heard the version that he does of this next song, but there is a blazing version of it that he did with Chickenfoot. We'll have to get that on a future edition of Backstage. But right now, let's go to the OGs, Deep Purple, and it's UCR.

0: Producer Eric started doing a wavy dance I've never seen him do during that last song. I think it means he likes it. And you know what? That's not a bad thing. It's Matt Wardlaw. This is our road trip season edition of the 9 at 9. And I feel like things are about to take a turn as we move to wrap it all up. It's Ultimate Classic Rock.
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As promised, we're going to do tonight's backstage as a rockiversary sandwich. That's what we're going to call it. Guns N' Roses released the studio version of that song right there, It's So Easy, as a single this week in 1987. It was a tune which Axl Rose later said began its life as more of a country and western song, one which Duff and their buddy, the late West Arkeen, wrote on acoustic, but when the rest of GNR got their hands on it, well, it became something different. It's Wardlaw today. In 1973, Joe Walsh released his second solo album, The Smoker You Drink, The Player You Get. It's right there in the title, folks. But to jog your memory, let's go back to the concert stage right now, because this song was on that album and people very quickly grew to love it. This is Ultimate Classic Rock.

0: We'll have some more rockiversaries in the next hour, but we just had to wedge in a few here. It was this month in 1979 that Dire Straits put out their second studio album, Communique, and Lady Rider has become a bit of a fan favorite. We heard a version that up until a few years ago had not been widely released, but they put out a great Dire Straits live box set that had a full concert recorded at the Rainbow in December of 1979 that was broadcast by the BBC at the time. Notably, it was the final Dire Straits live performance of the Communique tour and what ended up being the last gig with David Knopfler, who left the band as they were in the midst of making the following album. So a bit of recorded history there, and that is great to have now with that Rainbow performance. It's Matt Wardlaw. My thanks to Tony for asking for that one. Remember, we do this each night at this particular time. We play some cool live stuff and very often look to make it things you have not heard. So if you've got some things in that vein or just a favorite band or live album, drop me a line. It's Ultimate Classic Rock.
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The great Steve Stevens will join us on the program in the coming weeks. Steve and Billy Idol have some tour dates, including a couple of shows in July, but they really get down to it in August. The latest leg of the It's a Nice Day to Tour Again kicking off August 7th in Scranton. In fact, you can see the current dates at Ultimate Classic Rock and look forward to our conversation with Steve Stevens. We will keep you rocking until then with all sorts of wonderfully talented folks, including Steve Miller Band on UCR.

It's Wardlaw. I've been working on my guitar skills during my downtime hosting this here Ultimate Classic Rock Radio show. I've been nervous about it, but I think I'm finally ready to show you the progress that I've made. Listen to this.

0: We're going to fly away into the next hour, but not before we do a couple more from ZZ Top, Supertramp, and more of your requests to come as we get into that next hour. 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

I am the sharp-dressed man. Nobody ever says that about the Wardlaw. I'm just going to be honest. 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

0: Carlson, Mackenzie, Coop, Tobin, Robin, Boris. 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

Released 50 years ago today in 1976, Rod Stewart's A Night on the Town album was controversial because Rod's song Tonight's the Night got banned by some radio stations because they were like, hey, you're singing about being up to no good. That is the family-friendly way to tell that story. But he had a big hit with The First Cut is the Deepest, which these days for sure is one of Sir Rod's biggest songs and at the very least a fan favorite. We hope that Rod is feeling better because he's had to cancel some shows recently, including a performance at Red Rocks because his voice was acting up and the doctors told him he needed to rest a bit so he wouldn't hurt his voice. That sounds like solid advice. It is Matt Wardlaw. Today in 1991 was a big, big, big day on the Wardlaw calendar. So let's all celebrate this milestone that I'm about to tell you about with Crystal Pepsi, because it was today that Van Halen released their third album with Sammy Hagar, For Unlawful Carnal Knowledge, and right now it's ultimate classic rock.

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1: As I mentioned earlier in the night, Sir Paul McCartney is 84 years young today. Say that with me again. Happy birthday, Paul. As I promised at the beginning of the show, we pulled out that version of Come and Get It from the Hollywood Vampires, Joe Perry, Alice Cooper and Friends, with Sir Paul, recorded for the album that they put out back in 2015. And how cool is that version? I really, really dig that. Happy birthday, Paul. 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

Until they break down the door and stop me, we're going to keep on pulling those old records off the shelf, like this one, which is also an old record now. I'm sorry to be the person telling you that truth. It's Ultimate Classic Rock.

I think my comrade Chuck would call this UCR After Dark. There's a new USA Today survey that breaks down which cities are spending the most money on OnlyFans. I'll cut right to it. Atlanta residents spent the most per capita on the service last year, nearly $26.2 million. And that is almost twice as much as the number two city, Orlando, which came in with almost $14.3 million. We knew Florida was going to be somewhere high on that list, didn't we? Florida, don't ever change. It's ultimate classic rock.

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It is Matt Wardlaw. That is our program for tonight. Big thanks to my good pal, producer Eric. Big thanks to all of you in the UCR universe. Let's get ready and do that weekend thing tomorrow night on Ultimate Classic Rock. 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

0: Tonight, we are bringing the theater of pain into your living room. It sounds dangerous, but what it really means is we're going to look back at Motley Crue's third album released 41 years ago this week. It is our UCR album of the week. We'll play the whole thing tonight. We will also give you your final chances to score that Rush R50 box set, and we'll do a special weekend set on UCR Backstage to remember Walt Perezader of Chicago. 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
9: 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Some of the names that are a part of our history. 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
0: 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Beatles, The Stones, The Eagles, Rush, Yes, Zeppelin, and AC/DC, Guns N' Roses, and Aerosmith.
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We're going to go to the Welber Zone and more. 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
0: Friday, 6 o'clock. Jenna, welcome back.
2: Hello. I almost forgot it was Friday.
0: Well, it is.
2: Happy Friday.
0: How are you feeling? Good?
2: I'm feeling good, right. And it's going to be a beautiful day, so you know that makes me feel better. It's 67 degrees right now in Poughkeepsie. It's going to be 81 today, and less humid, less clouds. We've got a great day.
0: All right, let's check out traffic right now.
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4: Good morning, guys. It's through New Paltz where we've got maintenance vehicles on the thruway northbound side, exit 18, exit 19. You've got 218 still closed down both ways by Mountain House Lane. We're going to have a little traffic with construction on 209. This is going to be around the Port Jervis line. So 209 both ways by 211. 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
0: All right. Thanks, Christina. Time for the news. 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And 1 to 1.25 pound live lobsters are $7.99 a pound with e-coupon. Bobby's still off, but Trevor's here. What's going on, Trevor?
5: Good morning, guys. And here are the headlines that are trending now over on Hudson Valley Post. The NYPD says it arrested 10 people on Thursday in Knicks parade-related incidents. The charges in those arrests were unclear, but were aware of at least two violent crimes. A 20-year-old man was slashed in the neck on Center Street near the parade route after he reportedly said something inappropriate to a woman and her boyfriend. They went after him with a broken glass bottle. The victim is stable, but no arrests have been made yet in that incident. Police are also investigating gunfire in Times Square yesterday afternoon that sent people running for cover. Police reportedly have at least one person in custody, but it's unclear at this point whether anyone was hurt. Hudson Valley Senator Rob Rollison is honoring a teacher at a Fishkill Elementary School. He presented Flip Gertler with the Educators Inspiring a Generation Award this week. It is meant for teachers who go above and beyond for their students, and Gertler was nominated by Superintendent Dr. Dwight Bonk, who says he witnessed the role that Gertler has played in motivating and inspiring his students. Lots of folks have handed in their firearms at the recent Poughkeepsie Gun Buyback Program. Officials say they collected 119 guns, including a number of assault weapons, last weekend. Assemblymember Jonathan Jacobson hosted the gun buyback, and the guns were exchanged for gift cards with no questions asked. And finally, a roaming black bear sent several North New Jersey schools into lockdown just 2 miles from MetLife Stadium. The small bear scrambled through backyards in Lyndhurst on Tuesday afternoon, just hours before France and Senegal began their World Cup match. Schools and daycares in the town were closed while wildlife experts tried to catch the bear. A tranquilizer gun finally did the trick. Thankfully, nobody was hurt, and Lyndhurst police later took to social media saying, "Apparently, this black bear took a detour and was confused by the Welcome to Lyndhurst Bear Country sign." You can get breaking news anytime at HudsonValleyPost.com or on your Hudson Valley Post and WPDH mobile apps.
0: All right, thanks, Trevor. Let's get into it. Here's the outfield. It's WPDH.

0: That's Foreigner, 101.5 WPDH. It's the Boris Show, about 11 minutes after 6 o'clock.
1: It's 63 degrees in Newburgh. It's a little cloudy right now, but it's going to be a lovely day with a high of 82.
0: All right. So happy to see you today.
1: Yeah, I'm happy to be here.
0: Yeah. You're doing all right?
1: Yeah, I'm okay. I've got a little bit of brain fog. But other than that, it's happy Friday. So update. That tick bite I told you about a month ago.
0: Remember you were freaking out that you got a tick bite?
1: Yeah. Like, oh. Well, rightfully so. So turns out I got Lyme disease from that tick bite.
0: Yeah.
1: And the antibiotic was kicking my butt. But hopefully.
0: That's like the worst part of it is the antibiotic. It really is.
1: Yeah,
0: it'll knock you down.
1: It makes you so sick. So I'm feeling better today. I hibernated most of the day yesterday.
0: Good.
1: Just stayed in bed under the covers with the air conditioner blasting. And then we got some crazy storms. The weather was wild yesterday.
0: Up by you?
1: Yeah.
0: Down here wasn't that bad.
1: We got like a tornado warning, and then it was 76 and sunny.
0: Oh, my.
1: And it was like, I thought it was the end of the world.
0: Yeah, well, what a good day for you yesterday.
1: So it's been a wild day, so I'm happy that it's Friday. I'm happy that I'm here.
0: Yeah.
1: How was your day yesterday?
0: Well, my day was not nearly as crazy as yours.
1: Well, that's good.
0: I'm glad that you got the, at least you found out that it's Lyme disease, because that's the worst part of it. Like, when you get that Lyme disease, if you don't realize you have it, and then, like, 6 months later, a year later, that's when you have all the problems. So you got to get it knocked out. I had it twice.
1: Oh, my gosh.
0: Which I didn't think you could have it more than once, but I had it twice. And like, I didn't know either time.
1: Wow.
0: I was like, feel a little tired. I don't know. And they're like, have you been out? And they're like, well, we better give you a check. And then, I get the blood test, and then like, oh yeah, you got Lyme disease.
1: Yeah. They pretty much knew I had the little bullseye rash. So they pretty much knew as soon as I went into urgent care, they're like, you probably have Lyme.
0: I never got the bullseye or anything like that. Yeah. I just got the Lyme
1: ticks
0: disease.
1: Are bad this year.
0: Yeah. They're messed up. But you know, at least you didn't get the one that makes you allergic to meat.
1: Yeah. That would have been really sad.
0: That would have been really bad.
1: Then I would be malnourished on top of that.
0: Yeah. You'll be fine. You'll be fine. Give it a weekend.
1: Here I am. Happy Friday.
0: All right. We got a lot to get to today.
1: Yeah.
0: We're a big game today. World Cup USA game.
1: Oh, yep. Yes. Yep. Finally.
0: And we're going to talk a little bit about how different countries are celebrating the World Cup with a very interesting business here in the Hudson Valley. They're going to be coming in and joining us today. So stick around. We've got more on the way. Don't move.
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3: 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We will also give you your final chances to score that Rush R50 box set, and we'll do a special weekend set on UCR backstage to remember Walt Perezater of Chicago. 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

0: Boris Show. Time right now is 6:27. And today, something big to celebrate. It is Juneteenth today.
1: It is Juneteenth. Yeah.
0: So kids have off from school, I'm assuming?
1: Or? Yes, they do. The two little ones actually went up to their godparents last night and gave me a little bit of rest. And my oldest, he has basketball training. And then he's going to hang out with friends today. They're all going to swim and play and do stuff at the park. With nice. Some other mother watching them. So I think I'm going to have a nap this afternoon.
0: There you go. But yeah, a lot of, obviously all the schools are off today. Yeah. A lot of the federal workers and county workers have off as well. For those who aren't familiar with Juneteenth, this commemorates the end of slavery.
1: Yeah.
0: And they say like slavery had ended like 2 years earlier. And on June 19th, back in 1865,
1: this is like the final, this is the day that it finally reached everywhere,
0: yeah,
1: right?
0: So
1: the news.
0: Galveston, Texas was the last to get the news. 2 years after the war was over,
1: crazy.
0: They still had slavery. So they finally showed up like, hey, guys.
1: By the way, this is illegal.
0: Yeah, this is over. So this is kind of, you know, the official end of slavery.
1: Wow.
0: And this is the, I guess, the longest celebrated, holiday. About the the end of slavery in the United States, and it's finally become a federal holiday, and people are recognizing it. So
1: here we are.
0: So there we go.
1: But we are here.
0: We're here. Well, we don't get off.
1: We don't get the day off.
0: We don't get off for really most holidays.
1: Yeah,
0: I've noticed. Our company gets away with it, and it was a pretty smart idea. So they give us the big ones like Christmas, 4th of July, Thanksgiving, we get those. But then we get two floating holidays.
1: Oh.
0: And we can use those for whatever. So if you're, you know, you can use a Jewish holiday if you want. You can do Juneteenth if you want. You can do your birthday if you want, whatever. So this way they have all their bases covered. They don't have to give us off for every holiday.
1: Yeah, so you can pick and choose. Smart. That is smart.
0: I guess kind of. But if you live in a multicultural home, you can only choose
1: the
0: two holidays you want.
1: Pick your favorite, I guess.
0: I guess we'll do Ramadan and Hanukkah, maybe. I don't know.
1: Maybe you do off years. Yeah. Some years you pick one and some the other.
0: Well, or we just come to work like we're told.
1: Yeah.
0: Here we are. But we're here. I know a lot of other people are probably out and about today, too. We got a big show for you this morning.
1: I saw a lot more traffic on my way here than I usually see. I'm like, what are all these cars doing invading my early morning dark commute?
0: Maybe people are heading out for the long weekend. If they have off, it's Father's Day weekend. People heading camping, maybe going to the beach
1: weird.
0: Or something. I don't know. We're here, though, and we've got a lot of stuff going on this morning. So stick around. We'll get into all of it. Coming up, don't move.
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0: 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Now, were we just imagining this extra traffic this morning?
3: No, but I really think, because even I think that people are going away for the weekend because we had a crazy commute yesterday afternoon. So it's possible they're getting an early start, but on the roads, we haven't seen any backups, which is great news. So if you are heading out to go somewhere for the weekend, you're in great condition for your 84, using that right on out through 684, maybe going out through Danbury without troubles. Your ride even for your throughway New Paltz down towards the Tappan Zee Bridge, or if you're going up near the Kingston Ride Club Bridge, you actually have a very smooth commute this morning without troubles. 9W through Marlboro and 9W going down into 84 also, without any backups. There was an accident Mount Vernon on the Hutch. It's the only thing we're seeing southbound at exit 6A. 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
1: It's 66 degrees and cloudy right now in Poughkeepsie, but we've got a gorgeous day ahead with a high of 81. The weekend looks beautiful, too, with no rain and temperatures in the high 70s and 80s for Father's Day. 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
0: All right, we got more Boris Show coming up. 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
1: And 64 degrees right now in Newburgh. It's a little bit cloudy, but it's going to be a beautiful day today with a high of 82.
0: All right. So a week from right now, we will not be here in the studio. We're going to be up on the roof.
1: Oh, I'm so excited.
0: Roofathon is back, and we're going to be broadcasting live, kicking off the entire weekend during
1: Lucky
0: the Boris
1: us.
0: Show. It's going to be a lot of fun, and you've never experienced a roofathon. It's been a long time since I have, because it hasn't been around. It's just something we haven't done. But for the 50th, we're bringing it back, and we're raising funds for Sparrow's Nest, which is a great charity.
1: Yeah.
0: Yeah, we're going to be talking to them next week on the show.
1: Oh, great.
0: Ahead of time, so people can get a little heads up as to what they're about if they haven't heard of you know, Sparrow's Nest, which you should have, because they do great work here in the Hudson Valley. But we'll be up on the roof, hanging out, collecting funds, and spreading the love all weekend long. It's happening Friday through Sunday.
1: Wow.
0: Of next week already. So we got a whole bunch of stuff planned. You probably heard about the poker run that we're doing. We've got the concert at the Chance and all that. All the details for the Roofathon celebration are up at WPDH.com, so you can go check it out. We want to thank our friends at O'Connor and Partners, Hudson Valley Radon, Hurley's Hauling, Fox Air, and a whole bunch of other people who've helped us out with this.
1: I'm really excited that we get to kick it off.
0: Yeah?
1: I think it's going to be fun. Yeah.
0: I think there's a lot of pressure. We're going to set the tone for the weekend.
1: Don't change
0: the
1: my
0: tone.
1: Pressure to anxiety. I mean, my excitement to anxiety with pressure. No.
0: It's all anxiety and pressure, but we're going to have a good time. It's going to be a lot of fun.
1: It's going to be a lot of fun.
0: We'll come back. We've got news and traffic on the way. Plus, we're going to meet you at the movies, talk about some of the stuff that's opening up this weekend.
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1: It's 66 degrees right now in Poughkeepsie. It's a little cloudy, but it's going to be a beautiful day today with a high of 81.
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3: You know, we've had great driving conditions for us. It's really nice and light in most places, or at least nothing is stopped up. Let's put it that way. So we had some construction throughway northbound 1819. You had some construction 209 by 211. That's by the Port Jervis line. You're not going to find much if you're trying to get onto the arterial. 4455 looks real nice for us through Fishkill without troubles for 952. It's going to be fine on Main Street. And even your Taconic up by 44 and 55. 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
0: All right. Thank you, Christina. Time for the news from eBay. Home to millions of finds, and each one becomes part of your story. From your favorite vintage band tee to the dream car you've been searching for or the foul ball you heroically gave away, it's all there on eBay. eBay, things people love. Right. Trevor's in for Bobby. What's going on?
4: Good morning, and here are the headlines that are trending now over on Hudson Valley Post. The State Bridge Authority is giving drivers a heads up about a lane closure on the Mid-Hudson Bridge. That span will be reduced to one lane on the Poughkeepsie side from late Friday evening into Saturday morning. The closure will involve alternating traffic and allow the safe accommodation of construction equipment while crews work to install new precast concrete panels. People who need to travel in this area should set aside extra time to reach their destinations. Westchester County is announcing the launch of a brand new Housing Flex Fund. The goal of this $25 million initiative is to help boost the creation and development of more affordable homes across the county. The application period opened yesterday and will remain so through August 21st. Eligible developers will get the chance to compete for funds and help advance the affordable housing projects. Additional details are available on the Department of Planning website. Motorists in the Mid-Hudson Valley region are still saving some money at the pumps. Gas Buddy says the average cost for a gallon of regular fuel in Ulster County is $4.33, and in Dutchess County, it's $4.44, a decline of 7 cents and 3 cents, respectively. And in Greene County, the average is down nearly 9 cents in the past week and sits at $4.34, while in neighboring Columbia County, the average has declined 3 cents to $4.39. The state average right now is $4.32, and nationally it is $3.99. And finally, is it too early to talk about Christmas? Universal and Imagine Entertainment are developing a sequel to 2000's How the Grinch Stole Christmas. The film's star, Jim Carrey, is in talks to return, with Ron Howard slated to return as the film's director. The first film dominated the box office, earning more than $350 million. And the script is currently in the works with no plot details revealed. Be on the lookout for that. Get breaking news anytime at HudsonValleyPost.com or on your Hudson Valley Post and PDH mobile apps.
0: All right, thank you, Trevor. Here's Whitesnake. 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

0: 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It's the Boris Show, about 13 minutes after 7 o'clock.
1: And 63 degrees in Newburgh. It's a little cloudy, but it's going to be beautiful today with a high of 82.
0: All right, let's meet at the movies.
2: 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Let's all meet at the movies. Let's all meet at the movies.
3: Because the movies is where we meet.
0: All right, so this weekend, there's really only one movie that everyone's talking about, and that is Toy Story 5.
1: Yes, it is.
0: All those toys are back, and this time they have to contend with a digital world. So, you know, kids don't play with toys anymore. You know, they shut down Toys R Us. There's no toy stores. Everybody just wants a little iPad in front of them. And there's a pad called Lily Pad that one of the characters is playing with, and all the toys are ignored.
1: So sad.
0: Reviews are that it's a, you know, it's one of those gut-wrenching, emotional Toy Story movies. They said there's a moment in this movie that ranks up there with the biggest tearjerkers of all time.
1: Oh, my God. Why are they doing this to us?
0: I don't know. I don't know. They know all the strings to pull. But some of the reviewers are saying they didn't really go as hard as they could have on technology.
1: Mm.
0: And one of the reasons why is because Disney, Pixar, and LeapFrog have worked together to create their own Lily Pad from the movie.
1: Oh.
0: So they're selling this digital thing that is the evil thing in the movie to kids, so they can't be too mean to it, I guess.
1: That's a little weird. Yeah. I don't know if I like that.
0: Commercialism wins out, I guess, but you know, it's worth it if you got kids, and yeah, you know, or maybe not, and you just remember all those Toy Story movies from back in the day. This is definitely the must watch movie. It's going to do great this weekend.
1: I'm hoping to hit the drive-in to see it, but I also want to go to the movie theater because I want to make sure we get those little way too expensive souvenir popcorn buckets that they do.
0: Oh,
1: now.
0: Yep, yep.
1: The Buzz Lightyear
0: buckets.
1: One is really cool.
0: I don't know what people do with all those.
1: They pile up in my house.
0: Oh, okay. So that's really the big movie. No one really wants to compete with that this weekend. But other stuff that's going on, at least streaming wise, if you missed Project Hail Mary, that comes to streaming this weekend. It's on MGM Plus.
1: I saw that and I'm like, I didn't even know that was a streaming service.
0: Neither did I. So I had to actually look it up. I thought it was a joke, but no, MGM Plus is another streaming service that you can buy. It's got all the old MGM movies on it.
1: Oh, okay.
0: It looks okay, but you could also just get it on demand too through Apple or Amazon if you want
1: makes
0: this
1: sense.
0: Weekend.
1: Okay.
0: And then speaking of Apple, the finale to the series we talked about a while ago just dropped. The show is called Widow's Bay. I don't know if you've been watching that. I started watching it. It's really good.
1: Is it good?
0: It's like a horror comedy.
1: Oh.
0: And I didn't realize it actually is written by one of the writers of Parks and Recreation.
1: Oh.
0: They actually pitched this as an episode of the show. It didn't make it. So they turned it into a series. And it's got that Parks and Recreation kind of humor. I'm up to like the fourth or fifth episode, and it gets really scary too. Like I watch it.
1: Okay.
0: Luckily, I watch it during the day, but I was freaking out. So yeah, it's good. It's a pretty good show. So
1: all right, maybe I'll have to check that out.
0: The finale's there. So if you're into binging something this weekend, you'll be able to watch all the episodes on Apple Plus or Apple TV or whatever they're calling
1: it. One of those things.
0: That's it. But until next time, I guess we'll meet at the movies.
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0: All right, coming back. Father's Day weekend. We've got that to look forward to. Plus World Cup. We're going to be celebrating with some very big World Cup fans a little bit later on this morning, too, so stick around.
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0: Guess Who, American Woman. It's 101.5 WPDH. It is the Boris Show. Time right now is about 7:28. We're gearing up for Father's Day weekend here in the Hudson Valley.
1: Yeah.
0: Yes.
1: It looks like it's going to be a beautiful weekend.
0: It's going to be a beautiful weekend. It's going to be a lot of fun. My wife is off today from work, and my son is off. So they've got a nice three-day weekend. So as soon as I go home, my wife's like, so what do you want to do for Father's Day weekend? I was like, well, we have Father's Day plans. Mm-hmm. So we're going out to eat on Father's Day. I'm just going to kind of relax and just kind of hang out. She's like, oh, well, it's your whole weekend. What do you want to do? So I was very smart. I said, I'm not falling into this trap.
1: Okay.
0: Because I know exactly what's going to happen. So my family's going to force to be nice to me today, tomorrow. By the time Father's Day comes, they're going to be sick of it. And they're going to be over it. Ah. So I'm like, I want to have a nice Father's Day.
1: Save the niceness.
0: Yeah, you could be nasty to me today and tomorrow. Oh. And then on Sunday, you have to be nice on Father's Day. So that's the deal.
1: I guess. I think you should have taken advantage of the 3 days.
0: No, you don't know. You don't know. Perimenopause is no joke. So I got one day.
1: One day. All right.
0: One
1: so
0: nice
1: you'll
0: day.
1: Take Sunday.
0: So I'm going to take Sunday. Look, I'm not going to be greedy. It's like, I'm going to take Sunday. Whatever you guys want to do on Friday and Saturday is fine with me. So I'm
1: so what did they come up with? Nothing yet?
0: I don't know yet.
1: Okay.
0: Probably sitting around on the phones. So.
1: Well, you know, that'll be good to save up the energy for Sunday.
0: Yeah. I mean, I'll be out, like, you know, mowing and stuff like that. But
1: they'll be sitting on their phones.
0: But, yeah, so Father's Day, and, you know, we're celebrating here at WPDH with blocks from your founding fathers of rock all weekend. So the big daddies of rock and roll, like Led Zeppelin, The Who, Aerosmith, et cetera, we're going to have blocks of your favorites all weekend long to celebrate Father's Day weekend. It's brought to you by Reardon Briggs in Salt Point. So that should be a lot of fun.
1: Yeah, and make sure you have the app so you can bring us with you if you're out there barbecuing
0: or
1: having some fun outdoor activities at a horse farm party like I will be for my daughter.
0: I know. That's you got the big party this weekend, so it's going to be fun.
1: You want to know how many people have yelled at me about this? A lot.
0: Well, I yelled at you, and I wasn't even invited. But Father's Day, if you missed it, Jana's doing a birthday party for her kid on Father's Day.
1: I've gotten a lot of responses like, it's going to be just me, sorry, like instead of the whole family that I invited.
0: Because it's Father's Day.
1: Yeah. Well, here we are.
0: That's why the farm was available that day.
1: Exactly. Got a great deal.
0: Well, enjoy. Let's check out traffic right now. Here we go.
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3: Hey, there's nothing out of the ordinary. I mean, it's a holiday weekend or a holiday day, and it seems like everything's kind of light. Through New Paltz on the thruway, southbound and right on into the Tappan Zee Bridge. It is a speed limit trip. Yep, you find that even if you're doing 6 by 293, Long Mountain Circle, Fair Mountain Bridge. That whole route's going to be fine for you. 684 and 84, believe it or not, I'm looking at the cameras. Even that is going to be a new one, an easy one for you. There was construction northbound thruway. Just use caution run exit 18 and 19. 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
1: It's 67 degrees and partly cloudy right now in Poughkeepsie. It's going to be partly cloudy today, but a high of 81 and less humid. The weekend looks beautiful with a sunny 78 on Saturday and a high of 83 on Father's Day. 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
0: All right. Hey, we're coming back. We've got your chance to win tickets to a very cool event. Beautiful weather for it tomorrow, too. The Food Truck Festival is back.

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0: It's the Boris Show. 7:45.
1: And 66 degrees in Newburgh. It's partly cloudy. It's going to be a nice day today with a high of 82.
0: All right. So if you like to eat and you like food, you're going to want these tickets. We're going to give them away right now. Give us a call. 471-WPDH. That's 845-471-9734. We've had amazing success with this contest.
1: Yeah.
0: This week. We got a lot of winners. So you're pretty much, I don't want to say guaranteed to win. But the odds are in your favor.
1: You got a good chance.
0: All right.
1: Yeah.
0: 471-WPDH. If you would like to play food truck or fake truck.
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0: Yeah. 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WPDH, who is this?
3: Hi, this is Lee.
0: Leaf.
3: L-E-I-F.
0: Leaf. Hi, Leaf. Good morning.
3: Good morning.
0: Good morning. All right. So here we go. We're going to name some food trucks for you. They're either food trucks or fake trucks. If you think it's a food truck, you say food truck. If you think it's a fake truck, you say fake truck. And if you get them right, you're going to win, okay?
3: Okay.
0: All right. Here is today's first one. La Ruta del Sol. Food truck or fake truck?
3: Food truck.
0: The food truck. They're going to be at the food truck festival tomorrow.
1: Yeah.
0: Here's the next one. Pizza Allegna. Food truck or fake truck?
3: Fake truck.
0: No.
1: I would have said fake truck too.
0: Yeah. No, it's good pizza. Oh, they're going to be there at the food truck festival too. All right, here's the final one. Fork in the road. Food truck or fake truck?
3: Say that again?
0: Fork in the road.
3: Fork in the road. Oh, man. Fake truck.
0: It is a really good name for a food truck. That's because it is. You're actually wrong. But you know what? He's got one out of three. It's Father's Day weekend.
1: It's the last day of the contest.
0: We'll give it to him.
1: Oh, man.
0: He lost, but we're going to give him the prize anyway. Hang on the line. We're going to hook you up, okay?
3: Okay, thank you.
0: All right, there you go. Food Truck Festival. It's happening at Barton Orchards tomorrow. And if you want to be there, just head over to hvliveevents.com. It's going to be so much fun. There's going to be music, drinks, family fun. If you're looking for something last minute to do for Dad, he's going to love it. So check it out. We'll come back. We've got more Boris Show on the way.
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1: And 67 degrees in Poughkeepsie. It's a little cloudy right now. It's going to be kind of cloudy today, but a nice 81.
0: All right, let's check out the roads.
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3: So nice and easy. The thruway southbound going down towards the Tappan Zee Bridge. There was a stalled motorcycle. I mean, that's the big problem for today. There's really nothing going on, which is wonderful. So if you have to head out and you're going across the bridge spans, you're going to be nice and light. There won't be any problems, even for 44-55 going out of Poughkeepsie and onto the span through the construction zone at 9. There was construction on the thruway northbound by exit 18. That's taken away. And an accident 84 eastbound exit 65 also taken from the roads. And this report is by Dunkin'. Cool down all summer long with Dunkin' Refreshers. 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I'm Christina Lang on the home of Rock and Roll 101.5 WPDH.
0: All right. Thanks, Christina. 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Trevor, what's up?
4: Good morning, guys. And here are the headlines that are trending now over on Hudson Valley Post. The NYPD says it arrested 10 people on Thursday in Knicks parade-related incidents. The charges in those arrests were unclear, but were aware of at least two violent crimes. A 20-year-old man was slashed in the neck on Center Street near the parade route after he reportedly said something inappropriate to a woman and her boyfriend. They went after him with a broken glass bottle. The victim is stable, but no arrests have been made yet in that incident. Police are also investigating gunfire in Times Square yesterday afternoon that sent people running for cover. Police reportedly have at least one person in custody, but it's unclear at this point whether anyone was hurt. Hudson Valley Senator Rob Rollison is honoring a teacher at a Fishkill Elementary School. He presented Flip Gertler with the Educators Inspiring a Generation Award this week. It is meant for teachers who go above and beyond for their students, and Gertler was nominated by Superintendent Dr. Dwight Bonk, who says he witnessed the role that Gertler has played in motivating and inspiring his students. Lots of folks have handed in their firearms at the recent Poughkeepsie Gun Buyback Program. Officials say they collected 119 guns, including a number of assault weapons, last weekend. Assemblymember Jonathan Jacobson hosted the gun buyback, and the guns were exchanged for gift cards with no questions asked. And finally, a roaming black bear sent several North New Jersey schools into lockdown just 2 miles from MetLife Stadium. The small bear scrambled through backyards in Lyndhurst on Tuesday afternoon, just hours before France and Senegal began their World Cup match. Schools and daycares in the town were closed while wildlife experts tried to catch the bear. A tranquilizer gun finally did the trick. Thankfully, nobody was hurt, and Lyndhurst police later took to social media saying, apparently, this black bear took a detour and was confused by the Welcome to Lyndhurst Bear Country sign. You can get breaking news anytime at HudsonValleyPost.com or on your Hudson Valley Post and WPDH mobile apps.
0: All right. Thanks, Trevor. Let's get back to it. Here's Journey. It's WPDH.

0: That's Nazareth, 101.5 WPDH. It's the Boris Show, about 10 minutes after 8 o'clock.
1: And 66 degrees in Newburgh. It's partly cloudy, but it's going to be a nice day today with a high of 82.
0: All right. So, you know, we're all caught up in World Cup fever.
1: Yes.
0: And I love watching the games. What I would love even more is watching how the different countries celebrate. Mm-hmm. Like, you got all those crazy people from Scotland that are putting traffic cones on top of statues and things like that. And we've got our good friend Oliver from Braised Pies in Wappingers Falls to talk a little bit about how England is celebrating. How's it going?
2: Good morning. How are you?
0: We're great. So I'm assuming this is a big deal for you, the World Cup, right? Oh,
2: it's massive. It's our bread and butter. It's our way of life, really. It's second church. So love it.
0: Second
1: love
0: church.
1: That.
0: Yeah. Second church. Yeah. So talk to me a little bit about like football culture in the UK. Like, you know, when you know the team is playing, like, does everything stop? Like, what happens?
2: Oh, I'd say pretty much the traffic lights go red and everyone sits and stops and stares, really. It's very much, it's a massive deal. Everyone's sitting in pubs and pub gardens and everyone's just having a beer and a pie, pasty, whatever it is. And they're having a nice time watching all the games. Nobody goes to work.
0: Yeah.
1: I love that.
0: You know, I love that. And, you know, now that the World Cup is on, we were just talking off the air, like, I love the fact that it's on and, like, things just stop and you're just in the game.
1: Yeah.
0: There's, you know, besides the hydration breaks, there's no real commercials and it just keeps going. So now you guys are bringing a little bit of that English excitement here to the Hudson Valley with your shop. So if people aren't familiar, Oliver and your mom, Sue, you guys have this incredible pie shop where you make meat pies.
2: Thank you.
0: Called Braised Pies, right there in the village of Wappingers. And you also do, like, you know, food festivals and things like that too, right?
2: Absolutely.
0: Farmers markets.
2: Yeah, so we've done the walkway over the Hudson, farmers markets.
0: I see you in Beacon every week. You guys are down there, right?
2: Oh, yeah. Every week we're always there. It's really nice. The community of Beacon, always been brilliant to us. We've actually also, we're not just doing pies, pasties, we're adding beer to our menu.
0: So I was going to ask you about that. So you're doing, like, you have the TVs up there in the shop.
2: Oh, yeah.
0: And for the games, like, so yesterday, England played yesterday, and they crushed Croatia yesterday. So you guys, the shop was filled with fans, right?
2: Yeah, it was brilliant. We had a great time. Loads of people showed up, and it was just a massive celebration, really. It was fantastic.
0: What a great way to see the game, so especially if you're a fan of England. You go to Braised Pies or a place like that, and you get to hang out with people who are like-minded.
1: Yeah.
0: And eating the authentic food. So, speaking of the food, you brought some stuff with you this morning. But explain all the different dishes while we try them here. What do you have here?
2: So we've got a chicken honey sriracha pasty.
0: I think that's what I have here.
1: That's what Boris has.
2: It's the
1: this one
2: on your left-hand side there.
1: Okay.
0: Okay.
2: So it's a bit of sweet and a bit of spicy. There's a little bit of a kick to it.
0: Can you explain what a pasty is for the listeners who can't see what we're eating here? These are like handhelds, right?
2: Yes, it's very, a lot of people compare them to a hand pie. It's very similar to, it's a savory stuffing or filling wrapped in.
0: I don't want to call it a hot pocket because I think that's disrespectful. But it's not a hot pocket.
2: It's much more.
1: It reminds me of almost like an empanada, like the Spanish.
2: Yes.
1: But like a filled meat pocket.
0: This pastry, that this is your mom's recipe, pastry?
2: Yeah. Oh, yeah.
0: It is so flaky. It's so good. And it's light, but it also holds all that meat in there, too. I don't know how you guys do that, but it's just delicious.
2: Years and years of practice and putting it all together.
1: Speaking of years and years, I was going to ask, clearly you're not from Wappingers. when did you guys come over here?
2: So I have actually moved all the way up and down the East Coast for since the year 2002.
1: Okay.
2: But we moved to Wappingers in 2017.
1: Oh, okay.
2: So this is our home now, which is really nice.
1: Awesome. Well, we're glad you're here.
0: Now, this is the patty melt one that I'm having here, too?
2: Yes, ooh. That is the beef patty melt.
0: So it's kind of like a little mishmash of America and England. You got the burger in there, and then you've got the pastry around it.
2: Yep. Yep.
1: Let's see what you've got there, Boris.
0: So good. Here, I'll show you a little bit on the camera. Janice Phil, we'll post all this up on our Facebook.
1: Yeah, because you got to see these.
0: All right. So now you're doing some special stuff besides, you know, the events and stuff you have going on. You got some specials for people to really root on England.
2: Oh yeah. Oh well. So there's a couple of teams we're doing it for, but we're doing America, England, and Scotland. If they score in the first 15 minutes of the match, your entire receipt is 50% off.
0: Wow.
1: Oh.
0: Yeah. Wow. That's mm-hmm. pretty good.
2: So we want the crowds coming in, get all excited, get all worked up for this this World Cup. So
0: all right, and you guys are 3 o'clock today at USA plays, yep. right? So you guys USA Australia, I yep. think. So you guys will be open. You got the TVs going. You have the beer flowing.
2: Oh yeah,
0: and of course all this delicious food too. What a great way to see the game.
1: It really is.
0: It's like, I mean, if you can't afford the ticket, you know, to go over to England and
1: yeah,
0: and
1: just
0: watch
1: talk
0: there,
1: to Oliver.
0: Just head on down to the Village of Wappingers.
2: Yep, it's brilliant.
0: Awesome. Cool.
1: Well, thanks so much.
0: Yeah, thanks for coming in. And again, if people want to find you, you're right there on Main Street in the Village of Wappingers. You guys are on social media.
2: Yep, at Braised Pies. We're over at 2665 East Main Street, Wappingers Falls. Yeah, if you've got a large party, go ahead and call us in advance, 845-253-3580. But looking forward to it. Hopefully, we'll see everybody down there.
0: Yeah, and root for those teams because, if they score in the first 15 minutes, you get 50% off.
1: Yeah. Definitely want that to happen.
0: Double the amount of pies. Yeah. Well, Oliver, thanks so much.
1: Thank you.
0: Best to your mom, too.
2: Thank you very much.
0: All right, we're going to come back. We've got more Boris Show on the way next.
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There you go. Steppenwolf, 101.5 WPDH. It is the Boris Show, about 8:26 right now. And it is time to head over to the Welber Zone. Bobby Welber, he's on vacation, mm-hmm. but he couldn't leave without leaving us a Welber Zone. So let's do it. Here we go.

0: Palmer. What's going on?
1: Well, Morris, I thank you. The New York Knicks, they managed to make even more history on their way to winning the NBA title. With an average of 24.5 million viewers on ABC and ESPN, the Knicks win over the Spurs during Game 5 was the most watched Game 5 since 1998.
0: Wow.
1: The long, long time. And according to Nielsen, these finals averaged 21 million viewers throughout the entire finals, and that is also the highest since 1998. By the way, 98 was Michael Jordan's sixth and final NBA championship with Chicago Bulls. So that shows how long ago it was and why that was such a big watched NBA finals. Yeah. Five people, they've been arrested for discussing plans to attack the UFC.

0: would prevent, decision was made to prevent risk and injury to players and attendees.
1: Yeah, because people, if you
0: throw the water bottles, throw the caps.
1: So years and years ago, we did a concert up in Bethel Woods before it was Bethel Woods. Mm. It was called A Day in the Garden, and it was like the anniversary of the original Woodstock event. And it was people all, like, it was like hundreds of thousands of people descended, and we had like big bands, like at the time, the Goo Goo Dolls and stuff like that. And the radio station that I worked for, our alternative sister station, hosted the entire day. So we were up on stage with, like, I've never seen a crowd like that before, and we're like introing the bands. And my coworker, another DJ, opened up his mouth and said, "You know what? Let's give a round of applause to all the police officers out there for keeping everybody safe." Now it's the 90s, mm-hmm. bunch of young punks, mm-hmm. and we're thanking the police officers. Mm-hmm. All of a sudden I heard, full water bottles getting hurled at this guy. So I'm like ducking, and I'm like, those would really hurt if they hit you. So that's why they usually, and if you go to a concert, they usually open them for you before they hand them to you.
0: That's
1: for that,
0: true.
1: For that reason.
0: Yeah. Well, I'm glad that hopefully that doesn't happen to the World Cup, because it's nice to be able to bring a bottle of water in. Like a Yankee Stadium, it costs $8.
1: You know they're going to start throwing them.
0: Yeah, probably.
1: They're going to,
0: The New York Knicks, they finally won an NBA championship, and a WWE superstar deserves some credit. It's this week's Wolverhausen Fun Fact.
2: Wolverhausen Fun Fact.
0: On ESPN, Danhausen, the wrestler, he cursed the Knicks after he actually argued with Stephen A. Smith. Then after a few playoff losses and fans begging Danhausen to uncurse the Knicks, he did. And that's when the Knicks won 13 straight games, going 14-1 in their final 15 games to win their first NBA title since 1973. Danhausen is now calling himself the new king of New York. And get this, finals MVP Jalen Brunson, he does agree Danhausen helped. He told Jimmy Fallon that he believes Danhausen uncursed the Knicks.
3: Wow.
0: And that is why they went on to win that NBA title. And one more Wolverhausen fun fact, Danhausen actually now lives in the Plattsburgh, New York area where I went to college.
3: Oh,
0: and he's become friendly with a friend of mine.
1: So he lives where you used to go to college.
0: Yeah.
1: That's a good connection.
0: Yeah. of the entire world, this guy lives in upstate New York. Well, that's kind of cool.
1: Good thing you're on vacation, or else we would be making fun of you about this.
0: No, I enjoy it. To the weekend. Bye.

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2: It seems like everybody's on vacation. We don't have anything, even at 684-84. Going across the bridge spans is great. We had a problem on 17 in Goshen, westbound by exit 122. There was an accident. Car actually hit a tree. Only minor injuries, thank goodness, but we're going to find really no major delay going by that accident scene. 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
3: It's 69 degrees and sunny out there in Poughkeepsie. It's going to be a nice day today with low humidity and sunshine, a high of 81. Tomorrow, we've got a high of 78 and more sunshine, and Father's Day looks beautiful with a high of 83. 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

0: guys. Pearl Jam, 101.5 WPDH. It is the Boris Show. Time right now is about 8:43.
1: And it is 67 degrees in Poughkeepsie. The sun is shining. We've got a nice day ahead with a high of 81.
0: All right. Time for the entertainment report. What do we got going on, Jenna?
1: Yeah. So as I was just telling you, the Hudson River Music Festival returns this weekend. So this is kind of like a revival of when, I shouldn't say revival, when Pete Seeger did the Hudson River Revival Music Festival that focused on not only music, but also conservation and environmental issues. So last year, they decided to bring that concept back at the Croton Point Park. And so it comes back this weekend on Sunday, Father's Day, if you're looking for something to do.
0: Sounds like fun.
1: Vendors, they've actually, one of the headliners is Warren Haynes, founding member of the Allman Brothers Band. So that'll be a really good show. It's a great way to get outside. Kids 12 and under are free, so that's always a plus. You know, as a mom, I'm looking for free things to do with the kids. So get out there. If you want to check out more, you can go to their HudsonRiverMusicFestival.com and get your tickets. They're still available. Now, this one is a little interesting. So do you remember one of the first big reality shows, I would say, that kind of went inside people's homes? That's a little vague. John and Kate Plus Eight.
0: It was
1: a show kind of before its time almost.
0: Yeah, and there's a little controversy with that. I shouldn't say little. There's a lot of controversy.
1: Yeah. So the controversy continues. So this show was on like 20 years ago. And now the kids are all grown up. And one of them, Colin, he just announced yesterday that he is releasing a tell-all book.
0: Oh, boy.
1: Yep. He's 22 now. And he said, he's releasing a book this October called In the Shadow of Eight, Surviving the Reality of My Childhood. So he said there's a lot of things that people didn't see, even after they started to see the controversial parts. The mom and dad, if you don't remember, Kate and John and Kate had a pretty messy divorce. And a lot of people said some pretty damning things about the mother. And him too. Yeah, and the son, he actually, in his announcement for his memoir that's going to tell all, he slammed his mother basically by saying, "Oh, how perfect. This is my dad's ex-girlfriend's birthday, and she was a real mother to me. So happy birthday to her."
0: Just gonna add to the drama of whatever's going on.
1: And buy my book.
0: I just started to forget about those people. So
1: I do have a question for you, though. What reality show would you like a behind-the-scenes tell-all from? Is there anything that you'd be interested in?
0: Behind the scenes? I don't know. They're all fake to me, so I don't really...
1: So you don't want to hear about the...
0: I like watching them, and then just I don't want to know more about how fake they are and all that kind of stuff is. I don't know.
1: That's fair.
0: Yeah.
1: It's mindless entertainment.
0: I know the Traitors are coming back, so I'm excited about that. They're coming back. It's coming back, so I saw the teaser for that.
1: So we will ruin that for you.
0: Okay. I like more of the game show reality ones.
1: Yeah, where it's like a competition.
0: I don't really want to peek into people's lives.
1: Yeah.
0: All right.
1: Makes me feel better.
0: All right. Thank you, Jenna. We're going to come back. We've got more Boris Show coming up next.
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0: When we get back, we've got news and traffic on the way. Robin Taylor's going to be joining us next hour or two, so stick around.
2: From the O'Connor and Partners Personal Injury Attorney Studios, this is the legendary WPDH and WPDH HD1 Poughkeepsie, WPDH Jeffersonville.
0: All right, if you're getting ready for whatever you're doing this Father's Day weekend, you got to make sure the car's looking good, right? So head on over to Foam and Wash, the home of the unlimited wash membership. And speaking of, what a great Father's Day gift that would be. As a dad myself, it's one of my favorite things. I'm just always so happy that I have this unlimited wash membership. I'm heading out after the show today. Going to get the car washed because another bird pooped on my car.
1: Every day.
0: That's the thing. I love feeding the birds. I love watching the birds, but they're too close to my car. So I always wind up getting poop on the car. So I can go whenever I want to Foam and Wash and get that car clean, both inside and outside, because they've got the unlimited vacuum as well. And they're celebrating their 60th anniversary here in the Hudson Valley. 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So if you want to learn more about their 60th and all the fun stuff that they're doing, head on over to their social media channels and go see them. 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

0: Yeah, the Cars, 101.5 WPDH. It is the Boris Show, just about 9 o'clock.
1: And it is 67 degrees in Poughkeepsie. Partly cloudy, but it's going to be a beautiful day today with a high of 81.
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0: 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I should say lack of cars, huh, Christina?
3: I was going to say, I can't find any cars. What do you mean cars? I've actually been looking at all the cameras today. It's been so nice and light on all of our roadways. Even 6, where you always have that delay going into Long Mountain Parkway, well, actually till 293, because there's that big pothole that's there. It's fine. We haven't had a backup there today. It's been great riding out through Bear Mountain. We have a great ride on the arterial. Nothing if you're going across the Hudson River. All of our bridges have been in wonderful shape. You've got 218, though. That closure still in place by Mountain House Lane. And this one's by Macy's. Come into Macy's Father's Day sale. Let them take the guesswork out of gifting. Macy's has the perfect gifts for any type of guy, plus the last-minute gifts that never feel last-minute. Father's Day sale going on now at Macy's. I'm Christina Lang on the Home of Rock and Roll, 101.5 WPDH.
0: All right. Have a great weekend.
3: And happy Father's Day to you, Boris.
0: And to your husband as well.
3: Yes, thank you.
0: Okay. Let's get into it. It is time for the news. 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
4: Good morning, and here are the headlines that are trending now over on Hudson Valley Post. The State Bridge Authority is giving drivers a heads up about a lane closure on the Mid-Hudson Bridge. That span will be reduced to one lane on the Poughkeepsie side from late Friday evening into Saturday morning. The closure will involve alternating traffic and allow the safe accommodation of construction equipment while crews work to install new precast concrete panels. People who need to travel in this area should set aside extra time to reach their destinations. Westchester County is announcing the launch of a brand new Housing Flex Fund. The goal of this $25 million initiative is to help boost the creation and development of more affordable homes across the county. The application period opened yesterday and will remain so through August 21st. Eligible developers will get the chance to compete for funds and help advance the affordable housing projects. Additional details are available on the Department of Planning website. Motorists in the Mid-Hudson Valley region are still saving some money at the pumps. Gas Buddy says the average cost for a gallon of regular fuel in Ulster County is $4.33, and in Dutchess County, it's $4.44, a decline of 7 cents and 3 cents, respectively. And in Greene County, the average is down nearly 9 cents in the past week and sits at $4.34, while in neighboring Columbia County, the average has declined 3 cents to $4.39. The state average right now is $4.32, and nationally, it is $3.99. And finally, is it too early to talk about Christmas? Universal and Imagine Entertainment are developing a sequel to 2000's How the Grinch Stole Christmas. The film's star, Jim Carrey, is in talks to return, with Ron Howard slated to return as the film's director. The first film dominated the box office, earning more than $350 million, and the script is currently in the works with no plot details revealed. Be on the lookout for that. Get breaking news anytime at HudsonValleyPost.com or on your Hudson Valley Post and PDH mobile apps.
0: All right. Thanks, Trevor. Here's Dire Straits. It's the Boris Show, WPDH.

0: Guns N' Roses, 101.5 WPDH. It is the Boris Show, about quarter after nine.
1: And 69 degrees in Newburgh. It's partly cloudy right now, but it's going to be a nice day with a high of 82.
0: So I was telling you, my son had his biology regents exam yesterday. I picked him up afterwards. He said it wasn't too bad. So he said, okay. He said pretty much everything he said he was on there.
1: Oh, that's good.
0: So he was pretty happy about it. And we went home and he got an email that apparently they made some mistakes on the test.
1: Oh.
0: So questions number 20 and 21, they get automatic credit for because there was no right answer.
1: Oh. So that's concerning that he didn't notice that.
0: Yeah, well, it turns out I think one of them was a spelling error.
1: Okay.
0: So that was the correct answer, but since they spelled it wrong, they couldn't technically say it was the correct answer. So, and I think there was some other like grammatical thing that...
1: Oh, okay. Screwed.
0: You figure though... They put all so much work into these tests. You figure they do the tests, right? And then they have other teachers take the tests to make sure that it works. How come they can't find it until like the day of the test and kids are raising their hand like, this is wrong?
1: You know what I think that is? That's that rule that your brain just kind of fills in the information that you know should be there. So as a teacher, when they're reading them and there's a grammatical error, their brain just automatically corrects it. Yeah. When the kid is reading it, they're like, what the hell is this?
0: So it's like when I'm writing something for the website and I know what the sentence is supposed to say.
1: But you leave out two words. Yeah.
0: Yeah. And then I don't notice it until everybody starts writing, Boris, you suck.
1: Yeah.
0: Proofread. Why do you proofread? I read it like five times. I thought it was right.
1: Yeah.
0: All right. So anyway.
1: Same case.
0: So anyway, if your kid took the biology regents yesterday in New York, they've got two free points. So that's good.
1: I mean, that's good.
0: I think you only need 18 points to pass.
1: All right. So.
0: So you're two up on that one.
1: Yeah.
0: Not bad.
1: 16 points if you don't got that.
0: Yeah.
1: Maybe you should do it again.
0: You get a point for the math one on that one. That was good.
1: Yes.
0: All right. We're going to come back. We've got our Listener of the Day contest coming up. Robin Taylor's going to come in with rock news in a bit, too. So don't move.
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0: Led Zeppelin, 101.5 WPDH. 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
1: And it is 70 degrees and sunny in Poughkeepsie. It's going to be a beautiful day with a high of 81, and it looks like we've got a nice Father's Day weekend ahead.
0: 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So we do this contest just to make sure that people are actually paying attention to what we're doing. Otherwise, what's the purpose? Right, so we find out if you were listening, and we pick one person who's listening to the show as our Listener of the Day every day. But we have to ask you this question to prove that you are actually listening. Earlier this morning, we had a guest in who's a big World Cup fan, cheering on his home team. What country is he from? He brought food from his country. He owns a shop that sells food from this country. They're doing big World Cup parties.
1: It's brilliant.
0: Yeah, give it away. If you know the answer, text it to us on the WPDH app. If your text is correct, you could be selected as today's Listener of the Day. 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Robin Taylor's here. We've got rock news coming up.
2: Yeah, all good rock news for today. Good rock news about
1: happy
2: Tom
1: Friday.
2: Petty. What?
1: It's a happy Friday.
2: It is a happy Friday.
0: Okay.
2: Woo-hoo. All right. Happy, happy.
0: We'll have it coming up.
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1: And 71 degrees in Newburgh. It's partly cloudy, but it's going to be a nice day today with a high of 82.
2: It's rock news. Rock news. It's Robin Taylor's rock news.
0: Hey, Robin Taylor, what's up?
3: Hey, Boris. Hey, Fonz. I told you I had good news.
0: Oh boy. So
3: Tom
0: stoned.
3: Petty and the Heartbreakers fans can look forward to lots of cool stuff this year, including something that was just released earlier this month. And as a radio guy, you're going to be able to appreciate this. It's a recently surfaced archival tape of American Girl. This version has a proper ending rather than the fade out that we've been playing for decades on the radio. So I would love to hear what that
0: how the song actually ends.
3: What it really ends, yeah.
0: I think at the very end it goes da da da da da da.
3: I think so too. And there is also an extended take of Breakdown, and not the live one where he goes, "You guys are going to put me out of a job." Not that one. It's like a new archival one. So it's not new, it's old, but it's extended. Right. That's going to start streaming on June 26th. These are all part of an ongoing campaign celebrating, believe it or not, the 50th anniversary of Tom Petty and the Heartbreakers. Been around since 76. All right, more good news. If you're a Bon Jovi fan, John Bon Jovi told People magazine that he's ready to hit the road for the band's Forever tour. He said 4 years it took. That's how long it took for his vocal cord surgery to finally heal. He said, "I'm now fully recovered. It was way longer than I'd ever expected, but it had to be right. We never lost faith." He said, "We're kicking off that Forever tour," and they are kicking it off July 7th with 9 nights at Madison Square Garden.
0: All right.
3: So if you're headed to one of the shows, he should be in tip top.
0: I'm looking forward to hearing that because his voice was really not great.
3: It was pretty rough for quite
0: really
3: a while.
0: Bad. Yeah.
3: So good news all around today for rock news. And today on the Robin Taylor Hopkins show, we're going to play songs about being on the road in the band. Like turn the page kind of stuff. It's going to be really fun. So we got lots of songs lined up about that. And, you know, you can always give us a call. Request a song.
0: Okay. All right. Great.
3: Yeah,
0: that's coming up next. Thank you, Robin.
3: You're welcome.
0: We got to thank Trevor for filling in for Bobby Welber. Also, I guess we got to thank Bobby for giving us a Welber zone, even though he's on vacation.
3: Afar,
0: oh,
3: yeah.
0: My goodness. Couldn't live without it.
1: He's probably in the air right now.
0: He's listening. I guarantee you, wherever he is, he's listening.
1: Hi, Bobby.
0: It's the Welber
1: Bye.
0: Zone. He loves it. Thanks to Christina and also Chuck over at Valentine Communications, helping the Hudson Valley with Santa Video. Give him a call, 845-635-8606. And we got to thank Oliver from Braised Pies for stopping by this morning. World Cup game today. USA, 3 o'clock. Go USA. Beat Australia. I'm wearing my USA shirt today.
1: I noticed that.
0: Yeah.
1: You know what I'm going to say, right?
0: What?
1: It's brilliant.
0: Brilliant, yes. If you go to Braised Pies today in the Village Wappingers, if they score within, the first 15 minutes?
1: 15, yep.
0: 50% off all your stuff for the day. They got beer over there now, too. Great. I might head down there and watch the game today.
1: I was going to say, well, you might as well, Boris. You're going to watch it anyway.
0: I might do that this afternoon.
3: They're going to be watching the game at the...
0: Yeah, they have the TV set up. They got beer there now. It's awesome. It's like being in a little English pub, yeah.
3: So you could pretend you had friends. You could have friends to hang out with.
0: Oh, I could pretend I have friends. Yeah, I can pretend I have friends.
1: That's perfect. Toy Story Day. You got a friend in me. We're having a great time.
0: We got to go. Happy Father's Day to all the dads out there. We'll be back on Monday. Take care.
1: Happy Father's Day, Boris.
0: All right. Thank you.
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0: All right, I'm here with Austin with Du Bois Law Group. Good morning.
5: Good morning. How's it going, Boris?
0: I'm doing good. I want to talk a little bit about elder care because this
5: totally.
0: Is something top of mind for a lot of our listeners, whether
5: sure.
0: they have parents or they themselves are going through it.
5: Mm-hmm.
0: There's lots of things that people don't know that they need to do to protect their money, right?
5: Absolutely. Protect their money, protect their house, all sorts of stuff.
0: So what's one of the top things that people should really kind of keep in mind?
5: What they have to keep in mind is that, believe it or not, unless you're like a super multimillionaire, like over $7 million net worth, you probably don't have to worry about taxes. Worrying about taxes is not nearly as big of a deal as worrying about whether you need some kind of care like to help yourself. you know, get dressed, do things like that later in life.
6: Yeah, and that's you can help people prepare for that situation.
5: 100%. Right? Yeah, proactive planning is the best way to keep all your money in your family. A lot of people just don't know what their options are, and they don't want to pick up the phone and talk to a boring lawyer to do it, you know?
6: Yeah, a lot of people don't want to have that conversation, right? Because they don't want to think about getting older, but having a will or a trust is something that's really important, right?
5: Yeah. There are so many misconceptions about trusts. You know, people hear things about trusts that have to do with trusts that were done for tax planning for rich people, which are totally different than the trusts you use for what I call the middle class to protect your home, protect your savings, that sort of thing.
6: Yeah, it's just kind of making sure that everything is going to fall in the proper place at the proper time, right?
5: Exactly. You got to just be intentional about it. And as long as you're working with somebody that knows how to use whatever tools make sense, then whatever you want to happen should happen.
6: Yeah. And what I love is you don't seem like a lawyer to me. And I don't take that the wrong way.
5: The biggest compliment I ever get is like, wait, you're a lawyer?
6: Yeah.
5: You
6: want somebody that you can talk to and have an easy conversation about this. I mean, you'd even do meetups at like the brewery?
5: Yeah, we do meetups at local breweries. My first one was at Newburgh Brewing Company. I'm a Newburgh guy. I've known those guys for a long time. But we do them throughout the Hudson Valley. Yeah. Just say, come have a beer. And talk about this stuff because it's way easier to do that in that kind of environment than like coming to somebody's law office.
6: Very cool. So if people want to find out more, maybe they're just starting to like try to like figure all that stuff out for themselves and they need some guidance. How do they find you?
5: Yeah, I mean, it's easy nowadays, right? It's Du Bois Law Group, so you can just Google it. But our Instagram is really good, just at Du Bois Law, Dubois Law.
6: All right, well, Austin, that's great. Thanks so much for joining us this morning.
5: Thank you so much, Boris.
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0: 101.5 WPDH, the home of rock and roll. The Who, Long Live Rock. All about being in a band today. They were the first band to vomit in the bar. That's the words of the song. So it's all about, we're going to do songs all about being on the road, being in a band.
1: I was thinking about The Who the other day. I watched a story in ABC. I think an elderly man, probably in Long Island, I think he was trying to park his car by a pool, but he hit the accelerator. And he and the car went into the pool. It made me think about Keith Moon, because he was, well, he did that. Keith Moon did it on purpose, but he was known for parking cars in pools.
0: Keith Moon was crazy. I mean, but man, could he play the drums. But yeah, he was crazy. In fact, if he wasn't so crazy, who knows? Maybe he'd still be alive today.
1: And he was only like, what, 34 when he died? He looked about 45.
0: Yeah,
1: he was worn and torn.
0: He was very cool, Keith Moon. Yeah, he's one of those drummers that all, like a Long Live Rock kind of guy. And by the way, it's Robin Taylor. It's Hopkins.
1: Hey-o.
0: It's Friday, which is so cool. So the songs today are all about being in a band, being on the road with a band. I've been on tour. I wasn't a groupie. It wasn't a real tour, but my boyfriend Bobby, he was playing with John Hall from Orleans. And we did the New England tour. We went to Natick, Massachusetts, up to Unity, Maine, and back down to Poughkeepsie. Big tour. But it was so much fun.
1: How was your tour?
0: It was a very short tour, but it was so much fun because you got to experience, like, and I get to do this a lot because Bobby's in a band, mm-hmm. and he plays with like Joe Bouchard from Blue Oyster Cult. So there's some big shows that they do, but you get to go in the green room and they got like really cool food for you and stuff being backstage. It is really cool.
1: I was like doing it for a couple weeks. I was like, okay, this is fun. It's exciting. There's kind of a novelty to it, but imagine doing it for months. Years after years after a while, and you have to be in close proximity to these people. That's why they all start hating each other.
0: Yeah, I could never do that. But you know who loves that? Willie Nelson. He can't wait to get on the road again. And we'll talk about that. We're not playing Willie, but we will talk about that. But anyway, I think one of the one of the biggest like songs about being on the road and roadies would be Jackson Browne doing The Loadout Stay with, by the way, great vocals from David Lindley taking over the high notes on the vocals in this song. So check it out. It's Jackson Browne. It's 101.5 WPDH, the home of rock and roll.

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Grand Funk, we're an American band. Today, we're doing songs all about being in a band, being on the road with a band. That, by the way, Mark Farner, I'm pretty sure, is not the lead singer on We're an American Band. I'm pretty sure Don Brewer, the drummer, is taking vocals on that one. So today, it is all about bands, being in a band. This guy was in a really popular band, and he just celebrated his 84th birthday yesterday. Let's play some Paul McCartney, 101.5 WPDH, the home of rock and roll.

0: 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Creedence Clearwater Revival traveling band. John Fogerty coming to Bethel was on September 13th. That's a good show, let me tell you. He's 81 and he is still touring.
1: He's another guy who's over 80.
0: Yeah, and he looks good too. He looks good. Hey, today we're doing all kinds of songs about being in a band and being on the road in a band. We got two really good ones coming up. One that Hopkins will leave the room for.
1: Oh, what's
0: and,
1: that?
0: And a great cover of a Bob Seger song coming up. I actually like which, I mean, a really, really great cover of it. So sometimes a band will cover a song. Maybe we'll do this someday too. And

0: Oh, we'll do. Maybe we'll do that one day. Covers that are just as good or better than the original. All right. Well, anyway, we got one of those kind of songs coming up, but we also got one of my faves coming up, all about being in a band.
1: We need to get into commercials. There's too much independent thought and ideas going on.
0: I'm sorry.
1: In the studio. We can't do that.
0: I'm sorry.
1: Uh-oh, the powers
0: are back.
1: They're going to shut us down.
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6: Man, oh man, what a nice day today. Sunny skies, high around 80. Weekend looks great too. Sunny, partly sunny, we'll say, both Saturday and Sunday with high both days around 80. Nice. 73 right now in Poughkeepsie.
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0: Happy Father's Day to all the dads out there. 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

0: 101.5 WPDH, the home of rock and roll. Metallica doing a great version of Bob Seger's Turn the Page. See, that's the thing. I love the way that they do it. And I love Bob Seger too, but I always thought of Turn the Page kind of like whiny, you know, here we go again. Am I a woman or a man? Where Willie Nelson is always like, on the road again. I just can't wait to get on the road again. So, whoa, okay. Like, you know, some bands are like really into it, like Willie, who's, you know, what, 93 years old?
1: You're into the show today, because right before we went on the air, Robin was just talking about boogers.
0: Well, yeah, but not mine.
1: No, we had
0: a roadie. Okay, I was explaining. So we had a roadie this one time, and it was years ago, and I was at it, like, doing some appearance, and, you know, he was doing the spin of the wheel or whatever, and I'm like, you got a booger. You got a booger. But it was turned out, it was a piercing, okay? It is, but I thought,
1: okay. So
0: I saw a little shiny thing inside. I'm like, you got a booger, you got a booger. And he's like, no, it's a piercing. And I'm like, oh, okay. So you don't need
1: so
0: this
1: tissue
0: then.
1: You probably have a lot of issues at airports getting through security.
0: Me? Oh, him. Yeah. Oh, well, you know the person I'm talking about.
1: Oh, yes.
0: I have a feeling just by looking at him, securities. Yeah, he's going to have an issue getting into airports and into airplanes. But anyway, so don't you think today was fun doing the on the road with the band? Did you like that, Hopkins?
1: You know, the Grateful Dead song, I thought that was pretty good. I knew
0: you would like a Grateful Dead. I told you.
1: Because I'm going to play Grateful Dead to get back at you for all those Motorhead requests you get as I'm in my hammock trying to enjoy my afternoon. I have to listen to Motorhead. I hate it. I'm like, hey, listen, I'm getting requests for it. So if people are requesting it.
0: I didn't complain. I said, I'm getting you back. I know people want to hear. I love Lemmy, you know? I love him. But Motorhead's just like a little loud when you're hammocking in the
1: I
0: sun.
1: Yeah.
0: But I mean, I love Hold On to Lunch. You know how I listen to it every day. I don't care what you're playing. It's just
1: such a great hour.
0: But it's a fun hour.
1: This was Robin's,
0: you know,
1: segment years ago, and I know inside you're crying at what I have done to it.
0: Only occasionally.
1: I just completely ruined
0: it. Only occasionally and only on the inside. What are we doing Monday? Let me see. Oh, you know what we're doing Monday? I'm already look up. Okay, that's what Monday's show is all about. Look up. I'll give you an example. Allman Brothers, Blue Sky.
1: Things Above You.
0: Things Above When You Look Up Into the Sky.
1: We're running out of ideas already.
0: No, we're not. I got great song. Are you kidding? Oh, my God. I have so many ideas. I can't even control it.
1: The song's about skies, ceilings, ceiling fans.
0: No ceilings. No ceiling fans. It's looking up.
1: Tall buildings.
0: Outside.
1: Okay.
0: Outside.
1: Tall people.
0: I promise you there's going to be really good music coming up on Monday. Also, a reminder, tomorrow's the Food Truck Festival at Barton Orchard.
1: Yes.
0: I am going to be there because my boyfriend Bobby's playing with a band called Local Jam, the Local Jam. So I guess there's a lot of live music there. It's going to be really cool. I am getting myself a lobster roll tomorrow. So if you're going to come to the Food Truck Festival at Barton Orchard, stop by, say hi. Otherwise, have a great weekend. I'll catch you back here Monday. We've got a whole lot of lunch coming up next with Hopkins. Thank you so much for listening. Peace.
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We always had that guy that calls, you guys play Def Leppard? Do you play Def Leppard by chance? Well, as a matter of fact, we do. A lot of it. Hysteria. Home of Rock and Roll, it's 101.5 WPDH. It is Hopkins. All right, we're ready for the weekend. And we got a whole lot of lunch, of course, coming up in less than an hour. You want to get the request. And Joe Bonamassa tickets, another chance at about 12:50. We're doing that for the Bethel Woods show. So 845-471-WPDH for your request for a whole lot of lunch. Okay, I guess that person is not into a whole lot of lunch. Maybe they'll like some Frampton instead.

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nice of you. They always need something. They always need a favor. They're asking you something. I bet a lot of dads do. That's why we do Father's Day. Happy Father's Day, everyone. Billy Squire, home of rock and roll. 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WPDH, whole lot of lunch again. Early head start on those requests. You could do so. How about some Foreigner?

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It's 101.5 WPDA. So when AC/DC was recording Hell's Bells, you know, back in the day before Pro Tools and, you know, just the internet and getting random sound effects off of YouTube, which you could do now. Back then, for Hell's Bells, they wanted to actually get an authentic church bell, one that weighed about 2,000 pounds, which became a nightmare. Lugging that thing around, trying to get that on like a flatbed truck, it splintered all the wooden planks. It was so big. But it provided lots of great stories for us to talk about.

0: Boulevard of Broken Dreams is 101.5 WPDHD, home of rock and roll. Roofathon kicks off a week from today at the Sitco and Rudina Wappingers Falls. We'll be talking more about that in details, how you can get involved. Whole lot of lunch. You got some calls coming in. Kenny Boy. We haven't talked to Kenny Boy, I feel like, in about a month. He's got a great idea for a segment we could do.
1: Well, you know what I was thinking is that, you know, we got all the old DJs came in. You got the big anniversary and all. Mm-hmm. I just thought it'd be cool if we had some of the old calls, you know, from all the classics, you know, like Blazing Dave and Billy Booze. And, you know, there's the list goes on and on. So
0: maybe we should give an air shift to all the old wacky people. Have them come in and just like do an hour of freeform radio.
1: Oh, that would be a classic. I mean, that would probably just be total chaos, you know?
0: Well, one sad thing about it, like half of them are not even alive anymore.
1: I know, that's it. That's what I was thinking. We had to do tribute to some of them because they're not even here.
0: Who are you thinking about? Who's someone we haven't heard from in a while that you were a fan of in particular?
1: Well, I got to be honest. Has Brother Man surfaced anywhere?
0: I don't know where Brother Man is. Maybe he's on, he could be on the road with the wrestling thing, or maybe he skipped town. Maybe the authorities were after him.
1: Yeah, he's always seemed to be like they were looking for him.
0: Maybe he and Mama Love robbed a bank or something. They had to skip town.
1: It's totally possible.
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8: And this afternoon, mixture of sun and clouds, highs in the lower 80s, lows around 60, upper 70s, mixture of sun and clouds Saturday, Sunday, Father's Day, lower 80s. Get all your forecast details on the PDH mobile app.
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0: Happy Father's Day to all the dads out there. Jen and I will see you Monday morning on the Boris Show right here on WPDH.

0: Rocks, 101.5 WPHC's home of rock and roll. Rush, of course, is back. There's some skepticism about this, even from some of the most diehard fans. I mean, Rush fans are so, so loyal, so dedicated. They're like their own little separate group of rock fanatics. But once Neil died, you know, people are like, okay, that's the band right there. How can you have Rush without Neil? And Geddy Lee also agreed with that, but apparently with some coaxing, a little suggestions here, maybe from Paul McCartney, I'm hearing. Paul may have suggested to him and Alex, so why don't you guys try this again? If there's a demand, people would pay money for those tickets, why don't you do it? And in comes Annika Niles, who people knew she had great ability, but it's like, can you fill those shoes? I mean, this is like, I don't know, this is like standing in for like the Michael Jordan of the drum world. I mean, this is that big. But so far, after the first couple of shows in Los Angeles, they're drawing rave reviews. People are loving these shows. And they're coming to the area, the Garden, this summer for several dates. If you could find several thousand dollars to get tickets, well, maybe not that expensive, but they are a little pricey. But if you do go, hit us up and tell us what you think and give us your review. We'd love to hear it. We always love to hear from you guys. A whole lot of lunches on the way. Speaking of which, you want to get a request in, call us or use the mobile app feature. We got those Joe Bonamassa tickets in about an hour.
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6: Hello, Hopkins.
5: Yes?
6: Hello, Hopkins. It's going to be Father's Day soon. I want to make a request.
5: Okay.
6: I want some wasps.
5: Oh, okay. That's a good one. We'll get that on. Is this Ryan?
6: Yes. I want blind in Texas.
5: What are you doing for Father's Day, Ryan?
6: I'm going to give a card to my grandpa.
5: Oh, okay. Well, Grandpa, if you're listening, Grandpa, you better accept it. You don't have a choice, it sounds like.

0: Take that, Grandpa. Here's your Father's Day cards. Wasp. Whole lot of lunch. You're doing your request. PDH, hello.
1: Hello, is this Hopkins?
2: Yes, it is.
1: Awesome. This is Gideon from Circleville.
0: Hey, what's going on, Gideon?
1: Nothing much, man. Having a good day. We got two little girls outside the shop selling lemonade. Got people stopping by. It's a beautiful day. Loving life, man. I would like to hear the song by Lita Ford and Ozzy Osbourne. Nobody in the shop knows the name of the song. And
0: Close My Eyes Forever.
1: Please. 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

0: As for Gideon and the crew, close my eyes forever. Lita and Ozzy is the home of rock and roll 101.5. We are WPDH. PDH, hello.
1: Hopkins, how you doing?
0: Hey, is it Snowbird?
1: It's Snowbird.
0: Snowbird Dave back in New York.
1: Yep. Just stopped mowing the lawn.
0: Oh, gotcha. You getting a fish today?
1: No, it's too windy. I hear the guy, he caught some catfish the other day.
0: Caught some catfish. Oh, Ray Ray. Yeah, he had no idea what he was doing, though.
1: Hey, your show with Rob is great. I met Robin at Just a Hog years ago when it was in Middletown.
0: Oh, yeah, the old motorcycle giveaway where people would lock their lips on the choppers. Yeah, I don't think we're allowed to do that anymore, unfortunately.
1: How about something by Talking Heads?

0: 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If you want to hear something for the All Request Hour, 845-471 WPDH. Also, the mobile app feature, reach out, say something. We've got advice. We've got good words here.
1: You got to have a good time, bro. If you don't have a good time, then what's the sense of just having a good time?
0: That's right. It's like Aristotle. Put that in a fortune.

0: Whole Lot of Lunch, 101.5 WPDH, request of Metallica. Got Bobby checking in. He wanted to hear that. PDH, hello.
1: Yes, can I hear Wooden Six by Crosby, Stills, and Nash?
0: Okay, who's this?
1: Terrence from Ellenville, New York.
0: What's up today, Terrence?
1: Yeah, Terrence from Ellenville, New York.
0: Yes, what is up today? What are you doing?
1: We're heading to Middletown right now to the Dollar Tree. All right, thank you.

0: All apologies, Nirvana. It's 101.5 WPDHD, home of rock and roll. Bill checking in Monticello. He wanted to hear that. Still time to get a request in. I understand we have Claire with a K in Poughkeepsie. Claire, what's going on?
1: Hi, it's Claire.
0: Claire, how are you?
1: Not good. I have a semi-local celebrity, Lisa Haynes. She had a lot of local bands that she started around here. First one being Nightwing, which turned to Agnes Herring, which turned into a Heart tribute band.
0: Mm-hmm.
1: And then she moved to Florida. Her mother just died last night. And I just want to give a shout out to Lisa Haynes. Everyone knows her in this Hudson Valley. People know her. She's a rock and roller. I mean, she did Heart, and then she would turn it into Led Zeppelin. That's how good she is. And I would love for this to happen, that you give a shout out to Lisa Haynes.
0: All right, we're very sorry for your loss, for Lisa, and we'll do a request for you guys coming up after the break. We'll do some Zeppelin.
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2: 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All decades of rock and their founding fathers. 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This weekend is for you. Beatles, The Stones, The Eagles, Rush, Yes, Zeppelin, and AC/DC, Guns N' Roses, and Aerosmith. The big dogs play blocks every hour. All weekend. Happy Father's Day. And welcome to the founding fathers of rock weekend. 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
8: WPDH weather from the O'Connor and Partners personal injury attorney.
9: Rest of the afternoon, mixture of sun and clouds, highs in the lower 80s, going down to about 60 tonight. Upper 70s, mixture of sun and clouds Saturday. Sunday's forecast, partly cloudy, lower 80s. Get all your forecast details at the PDH mobile app.
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2: Hey, Hopkins, what's happening? Juanito.
1: Oh, Juanito, how are you? Sorry, I thought you were somebody else.
2: Oh, that's all right, all good. Listen, can you play Day Tripper by the Beatles, if possible? Let's see. I'm planning on going to Sovereignty. There's a bookstore up there. They sell old LPs, which I'm a frequent shopper up there. I forgot the name of it, but it's right in the center of Sovereignty, right in town.

0: And some of my calls are sounding the same, and I start forgetting who is who. That's for Juanito Classic. Haven't talked to him in a while. Some Beatles by request. Glad we could do that. It's the home of rock and roll. 101.5 WPDH. You got Ed in Pine Island, a frequent caller. He's heading to Canada for the next month. Hope you guys have a wonderful trip. We'll play something for you guys in just a little bit. Also had a request earlier during Robin's Hour for some Blue Oyster Cult. He's like, you know what? I hear her talking about BOC a lot and some of the guys. Please do some BOC. So I'll have that coming up after the break. After we do this, we got Joe Bonamassa coming to town. This is for the show at Bethel Woods. Tickets are available if you want to purchase them for the show, which is going to be a week from tonight on the 26th. But we'll just hook you up right now with free tickets. That's even better. So we'll take caller 10. Caller 10, 845-471-WPDH. We got Joe Bonamassa tickets. He's coming to Bethel Woods, and you and a friend could be there.
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Hart, Magic Man, 101.5 WPDH. Entering the weekend, Tigman's got some more tickets here for the Yacht Rock Review coming up. That show tomorrow at Bethelwood. 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Scorps.

Big old wheel in the sky keeps on turning with Journey. It's the home of rock and roll, 101.5 WPDH. You two, along with other artists, Stevie Wonder, Bruce Springsteen, and so forth, performing at the Obama Presidential Center opening ceremony the other day in Chicago.

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World Cup matchup, the U.S. versus Australia at Lumen Field in Seattle. Game time, 3 p.m. this afternoon. It's funny watching these people from Europe and all over the world coming to the States and following their teams and trying American cuisine for the first time. Oh, my God, burgers, barbecue, it's so delicious. They're all going to go back to their countries weeks from now, 40 pounds heavier.

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0: 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Roofathon is back working with Sparrow's Nest starting a week from today. We'll kick off where it all began, the old 7-Eleven location, Sitco now, Route 9 in Wappingers Falls. 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We'll start with the morning show a week from today, the 26th. 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
11: 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Highs are lower 80s. Lows around 60. Make sure Sunday class Saturday, highs in the upper 70s. Father's Day, lower 80s for Sunday. Get all your forecast details in the PDH mobile app.
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0: Happy Father's Day to all the dads out there. 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

0: ever seen that interview with Chris Cornell back in the day when the interviewer kept complaining? He's like, oh, your music's so loud. It's just so loud. It's like, what's your problem then, buddy? Soundgarden, Black Hole Sun, 101.5 WPDH. It was at the Pink Pop Festival, probably like 92. A Dutch reporter who clearly was not into the music, had never heard of Soundgarden. He's like, well, your music is just so loud. It's hurting my ears. And Cornell, pretty much, you know, he outsmarted him. He wasn't rude about it. But I would have just said, no, the problem is not our music. It's not even an age thing. You could be young, you could be old. If it's too loud for you, you suck. Go listen to some whatever crap it is you want to listen to and leave us alone. Tick Man's up next. The volume's going to get even louder. We've got more tickets here for the Yacht Rock Review. That's tomorrow at Bethel Woods, 4:20. We'll get the mystery riff going. More requests at 5. The big hair scare and details on Rufathon. Big show coming up. Follow Tick Man, all the rest of us at WPDH.com. Enjoy the weekend. Happy Father's Day. We'll talk soon.
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Rolling Stones dropping a brand new studio album on July 10th called Foreign Tongues. It'll be the band's 25th studio album. Here's the Stones on PDH.

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Rush getting rave reviews on their recent shows. They recently wrapped up four nights they did at the Kia Forum in L.A. And, of course, this 50-something tour is going to be coming to Madison Square Garden, New York City, for four nights. Four sold-out shows between July 28th and August 3rd. 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

0: 95 WPDH, the home of rock and roll. Eddie Vedder, among the many artists that performed yesterday at the Barack Obama Presidential Center opening in Chicago, the new library there. Eddie Vedder was there, and they have full coverage at loudwire.com. You can check it out. Looking on in attendance, Barack Obama and family, including former First Lady Michelle, former President Joe Biden, and former First Lady Jill Biden, along with former President George W. Bush. They were all on hand for the big event. It's Tigman. Follow me on social media at Radio Tigman. I got more tickets later on this afternoon for Yacht Rock Review, playing your favorite 70s and 80s soft rock hits. This Saturday, Bethel Woods. 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One more pair to give away at 4:20 when we do the mystery riff.
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0: Partly cloudy skies, 82 for your Friday. Tonight, mostly clear. Overnight low around 59. Weekend looks great for Father's Day weekend. Saturday and Sunday, sunny with highs in the 80s. 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

0: 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We're a week away from the WPDH Roofathon, coming back for one weekend only at the original site, the former 7-Eleven there on Route 9 in Wappingers, now a Sitco. 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

Maiden title track off Number of the Beast, kicking off the 3 o'clock block, 101.5 WPDH, the home of rock and roll. Yeah, we're featuring some of the biggest rock albums of the 80s. Another one from The Police, the album Ghosts in the Machine. Here's Spirits in the Machine.

Wrapping up the 3 o'clock block, 101.5 WPDH, the home of rock and roll. Fleetwood Mac, Big Love. Not a big fan of Big Love myself. Not one of my favorite songs. I think Copkins on the midday would agree with me too. We're not big fans of Big Love. That was a big album though. Tango in the Night, 1987, Fleetwood Mac. Although not a fan of that one, Big Love, I'm just being honest, there were some other good songs on that album. Seven Wonders was pretty good. Everywhere was a good tune. And even Little Lies was a good one. Remember Little Lies from Tango in the Night? Tell me lies, tell me sweet little lies. Tell me lies, tell me lies. Yeah, I'd take that over the Big Love, just being honest. But that's the 3 o'clock block. We're featuring some of the biggest rock albums of the 80s. Got a theme in mind or an artist you want to see us feature on this segment? Hit us up, PDH mobile app. Here's some Ozzy.

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Bon Jovi getting ready for the kickoff of their upcoming Forever Tour with 9 nights at Madison Square Garden. John Bon Jovi says he's had successful vocal surgery, and he's back and he's ready to go with these 9 shows coming up at the Garden. 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Here's Bon Jovi on PDH.

0: WPDH, the home of rock and roll. Skynyrd and Foreigner out this summer. The Double Trouble, Double Vision Tour. You can catch it when it plays the PNC Bank Arts Center in Homedale, New Jersey. Love that venue. It's a great venue there. July 26th, they'll be there. They're going to be at Jones Beach on August 21st. And then August 23rd, SPAC, Saratoga Springs. Don't miss Foreigner with Lynyrd Skynyrd this summer. It's Tig Man.
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11: 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Partly cloudy, 82 today. Tonight, clear skies. Overnight low 59. Mostly sunny Saturday and Sunday. Father's Day weekend. Highs in the 80s. 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
0: 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Jen and I will see you Monday morning on the Boris Show right here on WPDH.

0: WPDH, the home of rock and roll. This weekend, WPDH celebrates dads all over the Hudson Valley with blocks from the founding fathers of rock. That's right. We're bringing this weekend back for Father's Day weekend. Led Zeppelin, The Who, Aerosmith, Hendrix, Clapton, and many others in blocks of hits and deep classics all weekend long. 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
1: And the science says along here, freaking people need

Inside 40 minutes of rock. 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Coming up, got the mystery riff on the way. Got those tickets. One more pair of tickets to see Yacht Rock Review playing Bethel Woods Saturday night, the Horizon stage. We'll hook you up with those tickets coming up. We'll also check traffic with Adrian Watson. Here's Metallica.

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1: 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I got tickets for Yacht Rock Review. I'm sure they will not be playing any Metallica tomorrow night at Bethel Woods, playing the Horizon stage. Talking a night of smooth sailing classics, feel good hits, all your yacht rock favorites from the 70s and 80s. Kenny Loggins, Michael McDonald, Steely Dan, Christopher Cross. You know the deal. You know what yacht rock is all about. And tickets for you right now. One more pair of tickets for tomorrow night's show. If you can give me the riff, we're looking for song title and artist here. First right answer, WPDH request line 845-471-WPDH. That's 471-9734. And you'll get the Yacht Rock Review tickets. Here's the mystery riff. See if you can get it here. Yeah, you got that. 471-WPDH for the mystery riff. Tickets for Yacht Rock Review, Bethel Woods, tomorrow night. Give it to you one more time.

0: 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Here's the answer to today's WPDH Mystery Riff.
1: 471-WPDH for the Mystery Riff. Yacht Rock review tickets for Bethel Woods tomorrow night. Let's go to the phones here. PDH, you got the riff?
2: Yeah, this is Glenn here from Montgomery.
1: Yeah, what do you got?
2: The car.
1: Who is it?
2: Just what I needed, the car.
1: That is it. You got it. Just what I needed from the cars.
2: Awesome.
1: Glenn, you got it. You got the tickets. Going to go check out the Yacht Rock Review Show. A great band. They're playing tomorrow night. That's the Horizon Stage at Bethel Woods. We'll see you there, man.
2: Fantastic. Thank you very much. Looking forward to it.
1: Awesome. Hang on the line. We'll get your info.
2: You bet.

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0: rock and roll before that. Cars, Just What I Needed. That was a mystery riff. Got to congratulate Glenn out in Montgomery. Got it right. He scored the tickets. Last pair we're giving away for tomorrow night's show at Bethel with Yacht Rock Review, playing the Horizon Stage. 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
0: Let's get a look at traffic right now. See how the roads are on this Friday afternoon with Adrian Watson.
2: Thanks, Tigman. Happy Friday. Let's start at the Kingston-Rhinecliff Bridge. A little slow eastbound and westbound trying to get there. There's a crash by River Road, so that's slowing you down a bit. Mid-Hudson Bridge, trying to get there from southbound Route 9. There's a crash right before you get on the span, and they're doing overnight construction at the Mid-Hudson, 10 p.m. tonight to 10 a.m. One lane of alternating traffic. You will definitely want to avoid it. Westbound 84, pockets of delays from just past the Stormville rest area all the way to the New York State Thruway. Eastbound side of 84 is okay. 684 northbound, a two-mile delay trying to get to Route 84. Bear Mountain Bridge backed up for over a mile on the GO Trail, and the thruway still in good shape. 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
1: 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All weekend. Happy Father's Day. And welcome to the Founding Fathers of Rock Weekend. 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
12: Mainly clear tonight, overnight low around 59. Father's Day weekend looking good. Saturday and Sunday sunny with highs in the 80s. 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
0: 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Jen and I will see you Monday morning on the Boris Show right here on WPDH.

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16: Thanks, Tigman. Thruway southbound in Tuxedo, there's a disabled vehicle and a bit of a slowdown. That is just past the Route 17A, Route 106 overpass. So southbound side, just a little slow through that area. Rest of the thruway's okay. Bear Mountain Bridge, trying to get there on the GO Trail. It's a 2-mile delay northbound, and believe me, it is all uphill from there. Route 17, okay. Northbound 684, 2 miles before you get to 84. Westbound 84, very heavy passing Lime Kiln Road. Pockets of delays continue across the river to the New York State Thruway. Downtree and Hyde Park, they were just clearing at 9G by Partridge Hill Road. Watch for some delays there in Pleasant Valley. 44 westbound loaded to South Avenue. That is some construction. Southbound 9 jammed over half a mile getting to the Mid-Hudson Bridge. And eastbound Kingston-Rhinecliff Bridge still slow. 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

0: 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Let's get one last look at the roadways. Another look at traffic here.
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0: And how we doing out there, Adrian Watson?
2: Thanks, Tig Man. Just want to remind everyone, Monday's another FIFA game, and the Port Jervis line will have interruptions. It will bypass Secaucus and Penn Station around the game time, so please check the updated schedules on the Port Jervis line. Kingston-Rhinecliff Bridge, it's a little slow in the eastbound direction right now. In Poughkeepsie, northbound side of Route 9 past Spackenkill Road, some police activity. That's a possible accident. Delays are starting to build very heavily. Also, the westbound arterial before Innes Avenue, another accident reported there. And in Pleasant Valley, 44 is jammed in both directions in the construction zone by South Avenue, so we may have a crash there as well. Mid-Hudson Bridge construction tonight, 10 o'clock, one lane alternating traffic. You don't want to be anywhere near that. Heading to the Newburgh Beacon Bridge, westbound side of 84, brand new crash before Route 52 in Fishkill. Delays back for over a mile. Try 52 as your alternate around it. Then you're heavy across the Newburgh Beacon Bridge. The thruway still good. All roads loaded now getting to the Bear Mountain Bridge. 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I'm Adrian Watson on the home of rock and roll, 101.5 WPDH.

0: dads. 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
7: Clear skies tonight, overnight low around 59. Saturday and Sunday, mostly sunny skies, highs in the 80s. Great Father's Day weekend on tap. 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
0: Happy Father's Day to all the dads out there. Jen and I will see you Monday morning on the Boris Show right here on WPDH.

0: Kansas for Dan and Poughkeepsie, 101.5 WPDH, the home of rock and roll. That wraps up the 5 o'clock drive home, the request portion of the show. Thanks for all the requests today. 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
4: Clear skies tonight, overnight low 59. Sunny this weekend for Father's Day weekend, Saturday and Sunday, highs in the 80s. 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

till you drop. Wrapping up the big hair scare, 101.5 WPDH, the home of rock and roll. Before that, 1988, Kingdom Come, Get It On, from their self-titled debut album. You know, Kingdom Come formed back in 1987. They were formed by German-born singer and songwriter Lenny Wolf, who's now retired from the business. The band, best known for their self-titled 1988 debut album, which became a massive commercial hit, but sparked intense controversy over its striking resemblance to the sound and style of the great Led Zeppelin. Yeah, many critics, as a matter of fact, referred to Kingdom Come as a Led Zeppelin ripoff. I don't know. I always liked Kingdom Come. Good stuff, I thought. That's the big hair scare, and that's

0: limo has arrived on this Friday. Thanks for hanging. Keep it here for Matt Wardlaw and the Ultimate Classic Rock Show up next at 7. Have a great weekend. Enjoy your Father's Day weekend. We'll see you.
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2: Old school Tom Petty fans, here's one for you. 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

0: How Long. The band is called Ace. Chances are good you've heard that singer before. Even if you don't know the group, The Living Years, yes, that is Paul Carrick singing that one with Mike and the Mechanics back in the 80s. I first heard Paul a couple of years before that with Mike Rutherford of Genesis and his Mechanics when they put out their debut album. I heard his solo stuff in between, like Don't Shed a Tear. And as we get into the 90s, Paul became one of my favorite vocalists, hands down, a person who, as they say, can sing the proverbial phone book, and he is still out there, still going strong. I've been trying to get a chat with Paul for about 10 years or so, so I'm going to have to give that another go. It's Matt Wardlaw. Happy weekend, everyone. We have one last chance for you to get in on the action and win that Rush R50 box set Monday. We start another cool contest, but that's a whole lot of music and weekend to get through before we get to that point. So let's get started. It's Ultimate Classic Rock.
1: 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The House of Hair is on the horizon. 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

Breaking on through to the other side, what is the world's oldest living land animal that's not breaking through anything? It would be a giant tortoise in the South Atlantic named Jonathan, who is 194 years old, and it's just a rough guess, but my thought here is that when you get to 194, no matter what species you are most definitely comfortably numb. 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

0: One of the best air drumming songs in all of music history. Tell me that I'm wrong, and don't just tell me that because you enjoy winding up the Wardlaw. 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
0: Hey, what's up, everyone? It's Kyle from Potter Brothers. 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

We are under a month now until Motley Crue's Return of the Carnival of Sins tour hits the road. Tesla and Extreme opening those shows, and Tesla has a new song out, an original tune from their upcoming homage covers album. The new Tesla tune is called Never Alone. Give that a listen if you haven't heard it yet. It's Matt Wardlaw. Here's one from Tesla that might bring back some memories for you. It is ultimate classic rock for sure.